It was inevitable, I suppose. I mean, it had been building up for weeks. No one could talk about anything else, just going over it and over it and over it. Honest, I was sick to death of it all. But you know how people are about things like that. It's all, what did he say? Did he? The bastard. I'm not standing for that. And just who do they think they are? They can't push us around, can they, lads? In the end, I suppose there wasn't any choice. I blame them, though. In my opinion, it was all needle, needle, nag, nag. They wouldn't let it drop. Of course, they're not stupid. Stands to reason. Never underestimate your enemy's intelligence, as they say. Oh, they knew what was what. No doubt about it. Dead cunning, then. Got what they wanted in the end, too.

after, when it was all over and we'd picked ourselves up. Injuries all round, but nothing you could really show. We made the best of it, like you do, you know. Wasn't as bad as all that, eh? They'll know's boss now, eh? We showed him a thing or two. That sort of thing. But I don't know. Things weren't the same afterwards. I don't know. It's not that we'd done anything we said we wouldn't. I just think we hadn't imagined it'd be that dirty. We thought it'd be a bit of a joke. But it wasn't like that after a while. It was us there jumping through the hoops. We were the performing poodles grabbing at the bait, not them. It was all, well, degrading, if you see what I mean. Oh, everyone rushed around congratulating us. You won, you won, it was great, you were great. People just didn't seem to understand.

The police start to dig in. Mama, make I tell you where them go to gym. Mama, make I tell you where them go to him. Them thump him in him belly and it turn to jelly. Them lick him pan him back and him rib get pop. Them lick him pan him head but it tough like leg. Them kick him in him seed and it started to bleed. Just couldn't stand up there and I do nothing.

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I'm me, man. Yeah, but then again, man, dedicate to all of the peace, man.

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3: 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Woodstock. Vamos a isso.
4: We started to hear rumors that this thing was more or less out of hand because no one knew the amount of tickets that were sold.
5: We were on the state highway and cars were stopping and we realized that this was parking for the concert.
6: I had never seen that many people in my life in one place at one time.
7: And it's backed up from White Lake right back through on the quick
8: way. Everything that could possibly go wrong was happening.
9: There was a sanitation crisis and there was a medical crisis.
10: The governor was considering sending in the National Guard.
11: They said it was a danger to the community, it was a danger to public health, it was a danger to any damn thing they could think of.
12: I just kept thinking, which direction is this thing going to go?
13: By 1969, it really did feel like we were finally winning some kind of cultural war against the establishment.
14: Young people were rejecting the status quo. The one thing that affected everybody was the war in Vietnam.
13: I knew a lot of people who just felt we have to do things differently.
15: We were looking for answers. We were looking for other people that felt the same way as we did. The outside world thought it was a disaster area. Well, that's not what we thought.
16: It was the freedom of being able to be who you were, not feeling that somebody was going to judge you.

You're a chorus in a rap song. You are verses built from knowledge. You are heaven soft and strong. I see you, they all do. Truth is that they're scared of you. Don't you accept any less. People heal cause you are you. Don't sell your soul to be noticed. You will make it from your word. Libra's word, you're the motive.

think about the generations and to say we want to make it a better place for our children and our children's children so that they know it's a better world for them and think they can make it a better place.